If you're an air guitar playing lead singer kind of rock star, thanks for listening. If you're not, keep listening. You will be. 94.9 K-Rock.

Learning to fly, but ain't got wings. A song full of metaphors. A great one, too, from Tom Petty to kick off the show. It's Tim Jefferies. So good to be along with you this evening as we keep one a little more straightforward with the Deep Purple classic, Smoke on the Water.

0: Sweet sounds of Queen. It's Tim Jeffries. So many odd stories in the news today. Where to start? How about nearly 1,000 people in Michigan have been diagnosed with a parasitic infection called cyclospora that can cause weeks of nasty diarrhea? Ew. It's the largest such outbreak in the state's history and one of the nation's largest in years. And investigations into similar illnesses have been going on in 28 other states, including Ohio, where people just across the Michigan border are also becoming sick. Now, no one seems to know the source of the infections, as cyclospora surges can be tricky to investigate, and food poisoning sources can be hard to establish. Just a little note that cyclospora is a microscopic spherical parasite that can cause a very, very nasty stomach virus. You don't want to get cyclospora.
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0: As the man said, it's not noise pollution. It's just rock and roll. AC/DC. One of their great anthems. Of course, all AC/DC songs are pretty much anthems. When you break it down. It's Tim Jeffries, and I'm glad to be along with you. Got a little Aerosmith on the other side. We got some also Poison. Just a bit. Stand by.
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9: Fox News, I'm Tom Graham. In Provo, Utah, a preliminary hearing continues today for Tyler Robinson, the man accused of assassinating Charlie Kirk. Defense attorneys unsuccessfully fought for the release of statements between Robinson and his former roommate, arguing it would be characterized as a confession.
10: Prosecutors played a video of an investigative interview with Robinson's former romantic partner, Lance Twiggs, in which Twiggs said Robinson cried after the shooting and said he wished he hadn't done it.
9: Fox's Jessica Rosenthal, 8 men now facing terrorism and attempted murder charges for plotting a thwarted attack on the White House, the UFC event last month.
11: One suspect says the plot included flying explosive-laden drones into the event and then shooting at the crowd. 7 of the 8 suspects were arrested last month. The Justice Department says an 8th suspect, Chandler Skaggs of West Virginia, was charged this week.
9: Fox's Jared Halpert, America's listening to Fox News.
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13: Your VermilionCountyFirst.com weather forecast for this evening calls for a chance of rain and thunderstorms to roll into the area with a low temperature down to about 69 degrees in the overnight. Tomorrow on Friday, a cloudy day ahead of a slight chance of rain and thunderstorms with a high near 84. And finally, on Friday evening, wrapping up your weather forecast, once again, chance of rain and thunderstorms with a low down to 65.
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Well, it's just a sad, sad song from Bret Michaels and Poison. It's always nice. Sometimes sad songs, the one that make you feel better. As we keep things rolling with Van.

0: Boston, get right down to it. Let me take you home tonight. It's Tim Jeffries. Hey, in art news, more than 800 pounds of peanut butter, enough for about 15,000 sandwiches, has been spread across the floor of a museum in the Netherlands in a tribute to Dutch artist Wim T. Schnippers. He died last month. A conceptual artist, he died at the age of 83, first created the peanut butter floor in 1969. I'm going to give this an attempt. It was called Pin Daka Slover. Hope that's close. Anyway, the museum decided to recreate this art from 1969, where people just stared at a floor of peanut butter. Ironically, though, in 2026, the museum was required by health officials to post a sign at the entrance to warn visitors with peanut butter allergies that they may not want to enter the space.
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0: complain about the wedding part, but it certainly is a nice day for some Billy Idol. What do you say we kick off another long set? I know what I want to do. Get that going here in just a little bit. With music from Journey and Def Leppard and The Clash, all coming up next.
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0: Not many bands can say they toured India. Def Leppard's one. Yeah, they played a bunch of shows in India this past spring. Tim Jeffries keeping this rock rolling with some Bon Jovi on the way in a bit.
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12: News. I'm Carmen Roberts. A recording played at a Utah court hearing for the man accused of killing Charlie Kirk reveals Tyler Robinson's former roommate told investigators Robinson said he wishes he hadn't done it.
13: Lance Twiggs was given immunity for doing this recorded interview with the prosecution back in April.
12: Fox's Claudia Cowan. Democrats in Maine have until July 27th to pick a new U.S. Senate candidate, leaving the nominee less than 4 months to prepare to take on GOP Senator Susan Collins in the general election. Fox's Kevin Cork.
14: The Maine Democratic Party is preparing to choose a new nominee and has already announced plans for a nominating convention with former Maine Senate President Troy Jackson and several other Democrats weighing bids.
12: Graham Plattner dropped out of the race last night after a new sexual assault allegation, which he adamantly denies. America's listening to Fox News.
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15: Your VermilionCountyFirst.com weather forecast. For this evening, calls for a chance of rain and thunderstorms to roll into the area with a low temperature down to about 69 degrees in the overnight. Tomorrow on Friday, a cloudy day ahead of a slight chance of rain and thunderstorms with a high near 84. And finally on Friday evening, wrapping up your weather forecast, once again, chance of rain and thunderstorms with a low down to 65.
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0: Hey, it's a great song from The Who with Tim Jeffries. Got to talk a little bit about Bonnie Tyler, even though she's not what you'd call a classic rock artist. Certainly a familiar voice in her Eclipse of the Heart. Total Eclipse of the Heart was a huge hit. Bonnie Tyler, who topped the charts with Total Eclipse of the Heart, has died at age 75. Tyler died unexpectedly at a hospital in Portugal where she was treated for an illness. Her family said Thursday in a statement on her website. Total Eclipse of the Heart, written by Jim Steinman. Yeah, that guy, Meatloaf fame. Featured E Street Band members Roy Britton on piano and Max Weinberg on drums. Released in 1983. The song spent 4 weeks at number one, but anytime there was an eclipse, every radio station and people started streaming Bonnie Tyler's Total Eclipse of the Heart. Again, she passed away at age 75.
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0: Little Jimi Hendrix, Hey Joe, a song that got at least three people claim they wrote it. Billy Roberts, Neela Halick, and Tim Rose. And it's also been covered from everyone from the Byrds to the Safari and the Lees, but none of that matters after Jimi Hendrix recorded it, because, you know, when Jimi does it, it kind of becomes his own. Standing by, or the standard at which others are judged, is the Red Hot Chili Peppers and Queen on the way next.
1: Just look at all these five-star Google reviews. 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

0: kind of a little funky side of Queen. 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
9: News. I'm Ted Linder in Provo, Utah. Preliminary hearing continuing today for Tyler Robinson, the man accused of assassinating Charlie Kirk last September. Defense attorneys unsuccessfully fought for the release of statements between Robinson and his former roommate, arguing it would be characterized as a confession.
10: Prosecutors played a video of an investigative interview with Robinson's former romantic partner, Lance Twiggs, in which Twiggs said Robinson cried after the shooting and said he wished he hadn't done it.
9: Fox's Jessica Rosenthal, and it's official. Palm Beach International Airport's got a new name. It's now Donald J. Trump International Airport. The rebrand's been linked to the president's deep ties to the area, including his repeated presence at the airport and his Mar-a-Lago estate, which is located just a few miles away. The three-letter airport code the passengers most often see, which is currently PBI, will not change to DJT until August 18th. 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
12: Your VermilionCountyFirst.com weather forecast for this evening calls for a chance of rain and thunderstorms to roll into the area with a low temperature down to about 69 degrees in the overnight. Tomorrow on Friday, a cloudy day ahead of a slight chance of rain and thunderstorms with a high near 84. And finally on Friday evening, wrapping up your weather forecast, once again, chance of rain and thunderstorms with a low down to 65.
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0: a fever. A little Foreigner. Tim Jeffries. And a creepy, crawly story from China, where hundreds of snakes, including cobras, have escaped from flooded breeding farms in southern China as severe storms continue to batter that part of the country. State media reported that a snake farm in Hangzhou was hit by floodwaters days after heavy rainfall caused by the typhoon Maysak, prompting warnings from nearby residents. Dramatic video showed local residents using dip nets to catch snakes, including cobras. A local doctor who treats snake bite patients, which I find very interesting. If you're going to have, you know, snake farms that are raising cobras, you better have a doctor nearby. Anyway, he said that he has treated several villagers since the typhoon hit the region suffering from snake bites.
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0: Train Train from Blackfoot. It's Tim Jeffries. I know what I want to do. Besides go on a train ride soon. You just want to keep things rocking with the Bachman Turner Overdrive, plus some Ozzy and Lita together.
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0: As we approach the one-year anniversary of the passing of Ozzy Osbourne, we play a song about dying that Ozzy did with Lita Ford. Of course, it's Close My Eyes Forever from the Lita album. Some other good songs on that Lita album. It's Tim Jeffries. You know what? It's been fun hanging out with you. I hope we can do it again tomorrow night. I'll be back then, and you will too, and we'll see you then. Leaving us some great music on the way next from Autograph.
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8: Fox News, I'm Sue Gussman. Iran reportedly hatched a fresh plot to kill President Trump. The Wall Street Journal reporting sources who say Israel shared the intelligence with the U.S. about that alleged assassination plan.
9: For the last two nights, Iran has been subject to U.S. airstrikes. Now, the U.S. strikes hit some 90 targets last night. Iran fired back at Kuwait, Bahrain, Qatar. For the first time in this round of fighting, missiles were intercepted by Jordan.
8: Fox's Mike Tobin, a Democratic Party in Maine, scrambling to name a replacement for the U.S. Senate race after Graham Plattner dropped out following a sexual assault allegation.
10: About 600 Democratic delegates are going to pick the party's new Senate nominee, not the voters. It's something Graham Plattner and his supporters aren't happy about.
8: And that is Fox's Alexis McAdams. Democrats consider the race crucial to retaking control of the Senate. 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
4: Your VermilionCountyFirst.com weather forecast for this evening calls for a chance of rain and thunderstorms to roll into the area with a low temperature down to about 69 degrees in the overnight. Tomorrow on Friday, a cloudy day ahead of a slight chance of rain and thunderstorms with a high near 84. And finally on Friday evening, wrapping up your weather forecast, once again, chance of rain and thunderstorms with a low down to 65.
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0: you got the money? You told me you were going to bring me the money. Floyd from the dark side of the moon and money with mud. You know what money is? We're into money right now. We're heading into our Friday fun day. Soon to be our weekend headspace in the summertime fun. Come on. Bring it on. That's money. Fleetwood Mac, they're coming up. I'll throw on the Stone Temple Pilots. And the Doobie Bros are next.
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0: Ooh, the eerie sounds of the Gold Dust Woman, Fleetwood Mac with Mud, the Doobie Bros in that set. How about the Doobie Bros hanging out with the legendary Santana, two legendary bands? What amazing tour. That sounds pretty cool. Doobie Bros and Santana together. Come on, bring it on. Hey, Steve Miller is coming up. Author on GNR and the Eagles are next.
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0: Hey, we all need a little patience. Yeah. GNR with Mud with that fine whistling from Axl Rose. He does a fine job whistling on that one. Even in concert, he's able to whistle, which is not an easy thing to do, you know, when your mouth is all dry and you have to whistle. What an amazing tour they're on. Way to go, GNR. Supertramp, they're coming up. Author on Tom Petty. And Steve Miller is next.
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8: News. I'm Ted Lindner. A preliminary hearing continuing today in Provo, Utah for Tyler Robinson, the man accused of assassinating Charlie Kirk. Defense attorneys unsuccessfully fought for the release of statements between Robinson and his former roommate, arguing it would be characterized as a confession.
9: Prosecutors played a video of an investigative interview with Robinson's former romantic partner, Lance Twiggs, in which Twiggs said Robinson cried after the shooting and said he wished he hadn't done it.
8: Fox's Jessica Rosenthal. And Democrats in Maine have till July 27th to pick a new U.S. Senate candidate, leaving the nominee less than 4 months to prepare to take on Republican Senator Susan Collins. Fox's Kevin Cork.
10: The Maine Democratic Party is preparing to choose a new nominee and has already announced plans for a nominating convention with former Maine Senate President Troy Jackson and several other Democrats weighing bids.
8: Graham Plattner dropping out of the race last night after a new sexual assault allegation, which he denies. 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
12: Your Vermilion County First.com weather forecast. For this evening, calls for a chance of rain and thunderstorms to roll into the area with a low temperature down to about 69 degrees in the overnight. Tomorrow on Friday, a cloudy day ahead of a slight chance of rain and thunderstorms with a high near 84. And finally, on Friday evening, wrapping up your weather forecast. Once again, chance of rain and thunderstorms with a low down to 65.
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0: Kansas and the iconic Dust in the Wind with Mud Kansas hanging out on tour with the legendary Deep Purple and the Jefferson Starship. In fact, Deep Purple came out with a brand new album on July the 3rd called Splat. I love that album title. Splat, and that rocks all the way, of course, coming from Deep Purple. Hey, Grand Funk, they're coming up. I'll throw on U2 and Bad Company. They're next. And Doug.
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0: Yow, 100% American. We're an American band, Grand Funk Railroad, with Mud. 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Keep rocking forever. Soundgarden, they're coming up. Other on the Top and Collective Soul, they're next.
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0: Merced, the top and waiting for the bus with Mud. We heard those Atlanta rockers in that set. Collective Soul in December. December. That will be here in 5 months, December. That means summertime is almost getting ready to wrap up. But December school, too. Merry Christmas to you and yours in advance, right? Hey, Soundgarden, they're coming up off on Journey. And Tesla, they're on deck, too.
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2: News. I'm Sue Gossman. A recording played at a Utah court hearing for the man accused of killing Charlie Kirk reveals Tyler Robinson's former roommate told investigators Robinson says he wished he hadn't done it.
3: Lance Twiggs was given immunity for doing this recorded interview with the prosecution back in April.
2: Fox's Claudia Cowan. Democrats in Maine have until July 27th now to pick a new U.S. Senate candidate, leaving the nominee less than 4 months to prepare to take on GOP Senator Susan Collins in the general election. Fox's Kevin Cork.
4: The Maine Democratic Party is preparing to choose a new nominee and has already announced plans for a nominating convention with former Maine Senate President Troy Jackson and several other Democrats weighing bids.
2: Graham Plattner dropped out of the race on Wednesday after a new sexual assault allegation, something he denies. America's listening to Fox News.
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6: Your VermilionCountyFirst.com weather forecast currently calls for a chance of rain and thunderstorms throughout the area, with a low temperature hovering around 69 degrees. Later on this morning, we're going to have a cloudy day ahead of us, slight chance of rain and thunderstorms, as well as a high temperature up around 84 in the afternoon. And finally, on Friday evening, a chance of rain and thunderstorms once again, with a low temperature down to 65.
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Tesla doing up the 5-Main Electrical Band Classic and Signs with Mud Journeys here with the Love and Touch and Squeezing.

0: Hey, Shoot the Thrill, AC/DC with Mud. What a fine rocking tune we heard from Journey in that set with the Lovin' Touchin' Us Squeezin'. What a great tune. What a fun tune to hear when they do that up in concert with everybody participating with the na-na-na-na-na-na-na-na-na-na part, huh? That tune rocks all the way. Hey, Bob Seger's coming up. Author on Pearl Jam. And Leonard, they're next.
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0: What a fine tale of the Hollywood Nights. Bob Seger with Mud Leonard in that set. And give me three. Hey there, feller with the hair colored yeller. What you trying to prove? Skinner rocking a tour with the legendary Foreigner. Two legendary bands. One amazing tour. The Double Trouble Double Vision Tour is on. Very cool stuff. Hey, Heart, they're coming up. I'll throw on the Foo Fighters. In Boston, they're next.
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0: What a great one from the Foos, the Foo Fighters. And times like these are great times. You know, it could be like, times like these, you know. But these are great times. Go enjoy all your summertime fun into your Friday fun day. Come on, bring it on. Floyd, they're coming up. They're on Green Day. And Heart, they're on deck, too.
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3: News. I'm Ted Linder. Iran reportedly hatching a fresh plot to kill President Trump. The Wall Street Journal citing sources who say Israel shared intelligence with the U.S. about the alleged assassination plan.
4: For the last two nights, Iran has been subject to U.S. airstrikes. Now, the U.S. strikes hit some 90 targets last night. Iran fired back at Kuwait, Bahrain, Qatar. For the first time in this round of fighting, missiles were intercepted by Jordan.
3: Fox's Mike Tobin. Democrats in Maine have until July 27th to pick a new U.S. Senate candidate, leaving the nominee less than 4 months to prepare to take on Republican Senator Susan Collins. Fox's Kevin Cork.
5: The Maine Democratic Party is preparing to choose a new nominee and has already announced plans for a nominating convention with former Maine Senate President Troy Jackson and several other Democrats weighing bids.
3: Fox's Kevin Cork. 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
7: Your VermilionCountyFirst.com weather forecast currently calls for a chance of rain and thunderstorms throughout the area with a low temperature hovering around 69 degrees. Later on this morning, we're going to have a cloudy day ahead of us, slight chance of rain and thunderstorms, as well as a high temperature up around 84 in the afternoon. And finally, on Friday evening, a chance of rain and thunderstorms once again with a low temperature down to 65.
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0: Foreigner, Urgent, Urgent, Urgent Emergency with Mud, the Rolling Stones in that set, and Brown Sugar. Today is the day. The new Rolling Stones album is finally out, called Foreign Tongues, and you know, 100% Foreign Tongues rocks. Come on, the Rolling Stones. What do you expect? The Who, they're coming up for you. Author on Def Leppard and SRV is on deck, too.
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0: Hey, they're all wasted. Yeah, Baba O, the bloody ooh for you, Baba O'Reilly, Teenage Wasteland. That tune has a bunch of titles, but officially, it's Baba O'Reilly. What a fantastic tune from the bloody ooh. Hey, John Mellencamp is coming up. I'll throw on the Clash, and Brian Adams is next.
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0: Hey, Sharif don't like it, so rock the Casbah, then rock the Casbah again. The Clash with Mud. We heard from Brian Adams in that set. And the tale of the summer of 69. Come on, more tales for the summer of 2026. Come on, Brian. Do up a new tune, will you? Make it more appropriate for the summer of 2026. John Mellencamp is coming up. I'll throw on Queen and Skid Row. They're next.
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3: Fox News, I'm Ted Linder. Iran reportedly hatching a fresh plot to kill President Trump. The Wall Street Journal citing sources who say Israel shared intelligence with the U.S. about the alleged assassination plan.
4: For the last two nights, Iran has been subject to U.S. airstrikes. Now, the U.S. strikes hit some 90 targets last night. Iran fired back at Kuwait, Bahrain, Qatar. For the first time in this round of fighting, missiles were intercepted by Jordan.
3: Fox's Mike Tobin. Democrats in Maine have until July 27th to pick a new U.S. Senate candidate, leaving the nominee less than 4 months to prepare to take on Republican Senator Susan Collins. Fox's Kevin Cork.
5: The Maine Democratic Party is preparing to choose a new nominee and has already announced plans for a nominating convention with former Maine Senate President Troy Jackson and several other Democrats weighing bids.
3: Fox's Kevin Cork. 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
7: Your VermilionCountyFirst.com weather forecast currently calls for a chance of rain and thunderstorms throughout the area with a low temperature hovering around 69 degrees. Later on this morning, we're going to have a cloudy day ahead of us, slight chance of rain and thunderstorms, as well as a high temperature up around 84 in the afternoon. And finally, on Friday evening, a chance of rain and thunderstorms once again with a low temperature down to 65.
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0: Hello and do ya with Mud. What a fantastic rocking tune. Scorpions in that set. And the Rhythm of Love. Scorpions rocking a tour again. In fact, later on in the year, a whole Vegas residency. Wow, they are fantastic in concert. 60 years of Scorpion greatness. Van Halen, they're coming up. Author on Metallica and Santana, they're next.
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0: You know it. It doesn't matter what you wear, just as long as you are there. Van Halen doing up the Martha Reeves and Vandellas classic, Dancing in the Street with Mud. What a cool tune. What a fine remake, really. Taking that tune and taking it to, well, here's the cliche, the next level. Steve Miller's coming up, author on The Priest and AC/DC. They're on deck, too.
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0: TNT Dynamite, AC/DC with Muddy Thunder from Down Under. Still some residual fireworks going down. Everybody shooting off what they had for the 4th of July holiday. Lots of that fireworks smell in the air. Keep on rocking those fireworks. Sounds great all summer long. Hey, Steve Miller is coming up, author on Joe Walsh, and Ozzy is on deck too.
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6: News. I'm Ted Lindner. A preliminary hearing continuing in Provo, Utah for Tyler Robinson Thursday, the man accused of assassinating Charlie Kirk last September. Defense attorneys unsuccessfully fought for the release of statements between Robinson and his former roommate, arguing it would be characterized as a confession.
7: Prosecutors played a video of an investigative interview with Robinson's former romantic partner, Lance Twiggs, in which Twiggs said Robinson cried after the shooting and said he wished he hadn't done it.
6: Fox's Jessica Rosenthal. And Democrats in Maine have till the end of July, July 27th, to pick a new U.S. Senate candidate, leaving the nominee less than 4 months to prepare to take on Republican Senator Susan Collins. Fox's Kevin Cork.
8: The Maine Democratic Party is preparing to choose a new nominee and has already announced plans for a nominating convention with former Maine Senate President Troy Jackson and several other Democrats weighing bids.
6: This after Graham Plattner dropped out Wednesday night. 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
10: Your VermilionCountyFirst.com weather forecast currently calls for a chance of rain and thunderstorms throughout the area with a low temperature hovering around 69 degrees. Later on this morning, we're going to have a cloudy day ahead of us, slight chance of rain and thunderstorms, as well as a high temperature up around 84 in the afternoon. And finally, on Friday evening, a chance of rain and thunderstorms once again with a low temperature down to 65.
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0: Hey, come sail away with me, with Mud Sticks. What a great tune. Rocky Mountain Way from Joe Walsh in that set, a sort of kind of baseball tune with the bases are loaded and Casey's at bat. Well, the MLB All-Star Game will be here on Tuesday night from Philadelphia at the birthplace of America, the National League, the American League. The halfway point in the MLB season. That's going to be a great game. Hey, David Bowie is coming up. Arthur on Bush and Cheap Trick, they're next.
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0: The Wham Bam, Thank You Ma'am Classic, Suffragette City, David Bowie with Mud. We heard a great one from Gavin Rossdale and Bush. Everything's Zen, everything is Zen, everything is all good on your Friday fun day into your weekend headspace. Come on now, go rock your weekend. The Police are coming up. Author on Billy Squire. Pearl Jam, they're on deck too.
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0: Hey, please don't stand so close to me, okay? Arm's length. I know we're into summertime fun. We're getting into a bunch of crowd situations, but please don't stand so close to me. Keep your distance, okay? And go enjoy all your summertime fun. BTO, they're coming up. Author on Queensryche and Pearl Jam, they're on deck too.
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3: News. I'm Sue Guzman. Prosecutors Thursday playing a video of the roommate of suspected Charlie Kirk assassin Tyler Robinson. He told authorities Robinson confessed to the shooting. Donald Trump Jr. telling Fox's Jesse Waters primetime that after this, hearing all conspiracy theories about Kirk's death can be laid to rest.
4: In court, we saw the facts laid out very eloquently. It took a long period of time to get it out there, but once you see it, you put the picture together. Let's just say this is, to me, again, way beyond a reasonable doubt.
3: Democrats in Maine have until July 27th to pick a new Senate candidate after Graham Plattner dropped out of the race Wednesday amid sex abuse allegations.
5: The Maine Democratic Party is preparing to choose a new nominee and has already announced plans for a nominating convention with former Maine Senate President Troy Jackson and several other Democrats weighing bids.
3: America's listening to Fox News.
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7: Your VermilionCountyFirst.com weather forecast currently calls for a chance of rain and thunderstorms throughout the area with a low temperature hovering around 69 degrees. Later on this morning, we're going to have a cloudy day ahead of us, slight chance of rain and thunderstorms, as well as a high temperature up around 84 in the afternoon. And finally, on Friday evening, a chance of rain and thunderstorms once again with a low temperature down to 65.
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0: Do you guys ever feel like you get bullied by your Lyft or Uber drivers before they even pick you up? Right? Because on the map, we're the blue dot, they're the car, right? And they'll be parked 2 blocks away, and they'll be like, I am here. And I'm like, you're 2 blocks away. And they're like, well, can you walk to me? I'm like, do you not understand the service you provide? Dude, now I gotta get a Lyft to catch my Uber.
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0: Good morning. Welcome to The Rock Show. Kevin, my name. Thanking you for joining us. Have you ever heard of the term gramping? Well, it's an activity that's recently grown in popularity, helping grandparents and their grandkids connect. Now, it's over campfire stories, s'mores roasting, fishing, and the great outdoors. I love that. Usually these made-up trendy names I'm not too into, but I like that. That is gramping. Now, on the total flip side of that, the New York Post is reporting on a new kind of magic mushroom that causes users to see tiny gnome-like people all around them. Who wants to have that purposely done? I don't know, man, gnomes kind of freak me out a little bit. Matter of fact, those bend-over yard figures scare me when I'm drunk. I don't need to see gnomes. Maybe I do. I need new friends. Hey, it's The Rock Show.
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0: 94.9 K-Rock, Eliana's Rock Station, made it to a Friday. Patchy fog this morning, got a chance of afternoon showers and thunderstorms. High near 86, there is a chance for more rain overnight tonight, low 66. But tomorrow, looking pretty good, mostly sunny, highs in the mid-80s. And some things going on, we'll start out with Friday. Friday nights in downtown Danville, United We Rock Summer Concert Series. Now you've got Davina and the Vagabonds going to be playing some music. And of course, you'll be helping out the United Way of Danville. 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Tomorrow, you got your Farmer's Market, 8 to noon in Danville, 2721 North Vermilion Street. And on Sunday, the Danville Dans. 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And those are a few things going on around Danville. Thanks for joining us on this Friday, 94.9 K-Rock.
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7: 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Welcome to The Rock Show. You know, we've, I think, heard enough about the Taylor Swift Travis Kelce wedding, don't you think? But then I saw this. Some folks trying to sell and cash in on this thing is unbelievable. A website called New York City Garbage is selling actual garbage collected outside Madison Square Garden on the couple's July 3rd wedding date. Items include soda can tops, fabric scraps, a single AirPod. 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But this is the biggest of the unbelievable crap. For bigger spenders, an eBay seller is offering a bag of air allegedly collected in the wedding. $49,999.99. 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Are you serious? 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Matter of fact, if I could rewind and not talk about it, I would. But I can't. It already happened, and I'm sorry. It is The Rock Show. I'm going to go take a pill.
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17: News. I'm CJ Papa. No reports of any new U.S. military strikes overnight in Iran, but the Wall Street Journal reports on another plot to kill President Trump.
18: This intelligence reportedly came from Israel. And remember, President Trump and Israeli Prime Minister Benjamin Netanyahu are split on how to proceed with the conflict, with Netanyahu pushing for more military pressure on Tehran.
17: Fox's Madeline Rivera reporting. In the plenary hearing Thursday for the man accused of assassinating Shirley Kirk, Tyler Robinson's roommate and lover Lance Twiggs, in video questioning by Utah prosecutors from April, said,
19: I just asked him in person if what he said was true the night before, and he said it was. He started crying a little bit and said he wishes he hadn't done it.
17: Twiggs saying his former roommate confessed to killing Kirk at least 3 times. The hearing expected to wrap up today. 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
0: Well, good morning, folks. On this July the 10th, on this Friday morning, it is that time of the morning where we take a look at the cash grain bids around the center belt of Illinois and Indiana, thanks to Napleton's Auto Park of Urbana, Illinois, proudly serving Illinois and Indiana car buyers since 1931. 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The Equity Mary Lou at Horace, Effingham Equity at Horace, Illinois, showing 422 for cash corn, 411 for a new crop fall corn bid. On the bean side at the Equity at Horace, 1161 for cash beans. New crop fall bean bid, 1134, and that is delivered to Effingham Equity at Horace, Illinois. 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Their fall delivery corn bid is 411. On the bean side at Cargill AC Grain, 1166 for cash beans. 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Let's go up to ADM at Hoopston. Charlie showing 421 for cash corn. New crop fall corn bid, 417. On the bean side at ADM at Hoopston, 1159 for cash beans. New crop fall bean bid, 1128, delivered to ADM at Hoopston. We'll stay at ADM, but we'll go to Decatur to the corn processing plant. They're showing 444 for cash corn this morning. New crop fall corn bid, 434. On the bean side, the soy processing plant at Decatur and ADM from now till 7:20, the July 20th, 1206. 21st through the 26th of July, their bid is 1191, and November soybean bid is 1194, delivered to the ADM soy processing plant in Decatur. Our last stop is One Earth Energy in Gibson City. They're showing 1431 for cash corn and fall delivery corn bid at 438. And that's a look at the cash grain bids around the mid-belt of Illinois and Indiana, with a special thanks to Napleton's Auto Park of Urbana, Illinois, with the largest inventory for central Illinois and Indiana, and serving them as car buyers since 1931. With that, I'm Gail. Good morning.
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0: Well, good morning on this Friday morning, the 10th day of July. 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Their phone number is 217-202-9274. Well, looking at the first off the weather, the farmers, the growing degree days, according to the statistics yesterday afternoon, late last night, 1728 is the growing degree days. Sunup was to be 523 this morning, sunset tonight at 823, giving us 14 hours and 51 minutes of daylight today. 68 degrees currently, under some fog and a little bit of misty here and there. Humidity level is 100%. Wind is out of the south. Just a very light breeze, actually. Barometric pressure now stands at 29.89 inches of mercury. Patchy fog this morning in certain areas. Most have gotten down to 68 degrees, and that's about where we are right now. But it's starting to get a little bit better, warmer. Light and southwest winds. Today, that 30% chance of showers will mainly be between 4 and 5 o'clock this afternoon. And then otherwise, a high of 87 and a low of 66 degrees tonight with another 40% chance of rain between 8 o'clock at night and 3 o'clock in the morning. We'll look at the weekend later on this morning. And a special thanks to High Slopes Backhoe Service.
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0: What you got in there, good to eat?
1: Hey, everybody, how you doing? Welcome to The Rock Show. We could be going through one speaker. We could be, I don't know, you might be able to pick us up through a toaster. These days, I have no idea. I was just awarded the most Amish radio show in radio of late. And I'm pretty proud of that, folks. Thank you. You can call me Jacob, and I'll meet you in the barn. Time for a little food for thought, my friends. It's Teddy Bear Picnic Day, Pick Blueberries Day, Pina Colada Day. Yeah, that sounds good. About 12 of those bad boys. Hey, in 1985 on this day, after a lukewarm reception for the new Coke, remember that? They were pressured by their customers, Coca-Cola was, to, you know, get the classic Coke, get that stuff back. Well, Coca-Cola Company resumed selling old formula Coke, but announced they would continue to sell new Coke for some odd reason and call the original classic Coke. And Reese's Pieces is introducing a first new flavor in more than a decade, Reese's Pieces with chocolate cookie. Now, the product combines the candy's classic peanut butter taste with a crunchy chocolate cookie center, creating a new bite-sized snack option. It's going to launch July 17th. Tell your friends. And Sonic Drive-In is rolling out a 99-cent corn dog on select days this July. The company says customers can buy the discounted corn dog without needing a Sonic app membership. That's the first time I've heard of that. Really? You don't have to jump through a hoop? Well, the offer is available for a limited time at participating locations nationwide. In addition, Sonic app users can order 4 mozzarella sticks for $1.49 every Tuesday from July 14th through July 28th. That is your food for thought. Chew on it. Enjoy it. It's number 2 in my book and number 1 at the urinal.

It is The Rock Show. Welcome to Friday, everybody. Thanks so much for joining me. A woman in Florida. Here's Hold My Beer. Just one story. A woman in Florida got into an argument with her boyfriend last Sunday, and she threw her Bible at his head. She was arrested for assault. Then she went home after she was released and attacked him again. This time with one of those little New Testaments. No, I'm kidding. She didn't do it, but she did attack him again. So she was arrested for domestic battery, and she's still locked up. Man, if you get arrested for a crime and it involves

0: The Bible? Is that a double whammy for upstairs? Just saying. Man, let's hold my beer.
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0: From the Vermilion County First.com News Studios, I'm Steve Brandy. During the public comment of Tuesday evening's Danville City Council meeting, Danville Rescue President Michael Ewing came forth and simply stated, "We need some help right now." It was last month that the City Council approved a plan and contract to renovate the Danville Rescue location at 213 North Bowman so that by wintertime it'll have full capacity, being able to take in up to 24 homeless males. But Ewing's point to the council and entire community was that they also need help and donations immediately to keep going through the summer. He says that recently Danville Rescue was threatened with a water shutoff. And Ewing spoke with CIMG afterwards, saying they're working on getting grants, but they need a stopgap of assistance.
8: Summertime, people don't give as much. So my voice is to get people to give. I don't know what else to do. If Michael Ewing being the head of it is the hindrance, I'll step to the side for the benefit of the homeless. I don't know if I rub people the wrong way or what, but we got to do something where we give more. Because this is, it's a giving way. That's the only way a nonprofit materialize until we get grants.
0: You can stop by at 213 North Bowman or call 432-288-7798. Well, the news came yesterday that the Danville County Market at the Village Mall location is closing for good. The statement said they could not guarantee that the roof damage would be replaced that was caused recently by the water and storm damage. So the decision was made to close permanently. The county market in Tilton remains open. Much more on this and the article by Jennifer Bailey on our website, VermilionCountyFirst.com. Also a statement by Vermilion Advantage saying that they would love to share their market analysis and make it available to any grocery operator or developer interested in serving the Danville and Vermilion County market. I'm Steve Brandy.
9: 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Your Vermilion County First.com weather forecast calls for cloudy skies today. Do have a slight chance of a shower thunderstorm coming in for the afternoon hours. Get up to about 87 for a high temp with a light wind out of the southwest. Tonight, still a chance of showers, thunderstorms, mainly late evening in the overnight hours. Dropping down to 66. And then for Saturday, looks like we'll see sunny skies. Very slight chance of a shower thunderstorm and a high 85.
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0: 94.9 K-Rock, Eliana's Rock Station. Taking care of you on a Friday. You might see some patchy fog as you're heading to work this morning. Do have a chance of afternoon rain. High 86, low 66 tonight with a chance of more showers and thunderstorms. Tomorrow, though, mostly sunny and highs in the mid-80s. Looking pretty good. And, you know, right around the corner, the Georgetown Fair, July 11th. Through the 18th, and I mean, that kicks off tomorrow, and it's going to roll all through the week, from carnival rides to live music, wonderful grandstand attractions, and more. 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Good morning. 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

0: Well, ladies and gentlemen, we had a chance to talk with Ava Paulin, the brand new Miss Fisher Fair, and I have the distinct pleasure of having her junior miss and her little miss, queens of the Fisher Fair this year. The 85th model, I might add. Let me introduce you first off to the junior miss. Her name is Ivy Waldrum. And Ivy, congratulations.
1: Thank you.
0: And how old are you, dear?
1: I'm 10.
0: Now, is that the first crown that you've won?
1: No.
0: Oh, you've won another crown.
1: Yes, I was Little Miss Apple of Your Eye.
0: Wow, where's that at?
1: It's in Covington, Indiana.
0: At the Apple Fest, right?
1: Yes.
0: Isn't that neat? Did you enjoy it this year?
1: Yes, it was really fun.
0: How many participated in the Junior Miss competition? Do you remember?
1: Two others.
0: There was two others?
1: Yes.
0: So it was not just a shoe-in. You had to do, it was pretty competitive.
1: Yes.
0: What did you like the best about it?
1: It was put together really well.
0: Yeah.
1: And it was at the school, so we had air conditioning.
0: Oh, that's really good.
1: Yeah, so it was nice.
0: That is nice. And what that was the best thing. What was the hardest part about the competition for you?
1: Probably memorizing the speech that we had to give.
0: How long is your speech?
1: It was only 30 seconds, but it was still hard.
0: Did you memorize it real good?
1: Yes.
0: Could you give me the speech?
1: Yeah, I can try my best to remember it.
0: Okay. I'm going to introduce you, and I want your speech as the Miss Junior Miss Queen of the Fisher Fair. Ladies and gentlemen, Junior Miss Ivy Waldrum. Ivy?
1: I just returned from my first ever away camp. It was 3.5 hours away from home. I didn't know anyone. The first day was hard. I didn't have any friends, and I wanted to go home. Day two, I started to make friends. These girls made me feel happy, safe, included, and myself. Good friends are there through the ups and the downs and help you up with your fall. Good friends share bracelets, marshmallows, glow sticks, and secrets. I made some really good connections at camp who I now have as my pen pals.
0: And you wonder why she's a queen? And you wonder why I want to visit with young little misses? I tell you what, you've done a fantastic job. Thank you so much for joining us. We're going to take just a little bit of break, and then we're going to be back with your little miss, and we'll talk with her. Congratulations, and thank you so much.
1: Thank you.
0: And I tell you what, whether it be in the show ring or on the pageant stage, tell you what, the young people of today are just amazing at these county fairs. And I do appreciate you joining us. By the way, we'll have Elena Hirschberger, the Miss Little Miss, at about 7:45. Good morning.
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1: Let's go back in time on The Rock Show with our Vinyl Vault. And we're looking at July 10th. Can you believe we're already into the 10th of this month? Well, Arlo Guthrie, folk singer, Alice's Restaurant, City of New Orleans, son of Woody Guthrie, 79 years old today. Some other things in rock and roll on this day. How about 1965? The Rolling Stones got their very first number one hit with I Can't Get No Satisfaction. And in 1975, on this day, the Eagles released their fourth studio album, One of These Nights, featuring the U.S. Top 10 hits Lion Eyes, Take It to the Limit, and the title track, One of These Nights. It also became the band's first album to top the Billboard 200. In 2002, on July 10th, a private funeral service for Who bassist John Entwistle was held in England. Bandmates Pete Townsend and Roger Daltrey attended, as well as one-time Who drummer Kenny Jones. On this day in music, June 10th, 2004, singer, songwriter, and pianist Ray Charles passed away at the age of 73. And in 2009, on this date, Led Zeppelin guitarist Jimmy Page was inducted into the Mojo Hall of Fame in the magazine's awards ceremony. So, congratulations, you got to Mojo, yo. And that is your Vinyl Vault.
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7: We're going to kick it off Saturday night with our fan favorite rodeo, and that's always fun. 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
7: I'm a livestock girly at heart. I grew up showing hogs and cattle, so that's kind of where my passion lies in the fair. We have tons and tons of livestock shows throughout the week, the 4-H kids, the FFA kids, and also just open and junior kids that come from all over to exhibit their projects that they work really, really hard on all year long.
6: Continuing with some of the daily events, the tractor and trailer pool will be Wednesday. The side-by-side rodeo is Thursday. Local country musicians 90's Daughter and Sunset Strip will be at the grandstands Friday. Then there's the demolition derby. Derby on that final Saturday. To hear all of Tommy B's talk with Bethany Boose, please go to our website, VermilionCountyFirst.com. 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
8: News. I'm Gianna Gelosi. Prosecutors presenting evidence against alleged Charlie Kirk assassin Tyler Robinson yesterday in the form of video testimony from his former roommate Lance Twiggs, who said Robinson confessed multiple times.
9: I just asked him in person if what he said was true the night before, and he said it was. I started crying a little bit and said he wishes he hadn't done it.
8: The hearing is for a judge to determine if there's enough evidence to go to trial. Marine Corps veteran Victor Marks won the Republican primary for Colorado governor. He's going to go up against Democrat Phil Weiser.
10: You may not agree with me on everything, and that's okay. But I believe we can agree on this. Colorado is not the way our founding fathers envisioned it.
8: That video on X, Colorado has not elected a Republican as a governor in more than two decades. 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
12: Well, good morning, folks, once again on this Friday morning on this July the 10th on your Ag Check radio station, Ag Network. Good morning, I'm Gail Cunningham, your farm director. And it's that time of the morning where we take a look at the overnight markets. And we couldn't do so without looking at the end of yesterday's trade going into the overnight and what the attitude was. The soybean market is where we'll start this morning. It was weaker yesterday on position squaring as the recent long positions stepped aside ahead of today's USDA report. Now, that USDA report normally is not a game changer. The trade volume will normally be just routine. However, with the potential of weather changes, with the China being somewhat of a new buyer, actually, yesterday they confirmed during the biscuit break about 136,000 metric ton of new crop soybeans to China, and then 120,000 of new crop beans to unknown, which we think is probably China as well. Now, for those that's keeping score, the daily sales this week has confirmed about 12 cargoes of U.S. beans sold to China or unknown out of the rumored 10-15 sold. Well, the weather forecast does show a hotter and drier weather will favor the northern plains. However, growing as well as during the mid-belt of Midwest, the eastern corn belt doesn't really have, they have a little bit of a break in the high heat and moisture. But at the same time, they're still struggling in certain areas. We have maturity levels all over the board across the mid-belt of Illinois and Indiana. And with that being said, the traders are probably going to be waiting more so on the report that comes out at 11 o'clock today at the supply and demand report from the USDA. Right now, let's take a look at the numbers from the Chicago Board of Trade as they continue to trade electronically in the overnight trade. September corn down 3 at 428.5. December corn down 2.75, trading at 449.25. March soybeans, or March corn, down 2.75 at 464.5. New crop November soybeans down 7.25, now trading 11.74.25. January soybeans down 7.5 at 11.88.25. March soybeans down 7 at 11.93.25. New crop July or September wheat now trading down 2.75 at 6.17. Let's look at the overnight markets here on your Ag Check radio station. 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
13: The weather forecast brought to you by The Beef House, just off I-74 near Covington, Indiana. 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Your VermilionCountyFirst.com weather forecast calls for cloudy skies today. Do have a slight chance of a shower thunderstorm coming in for the afternoon hours. Get up to about 87 for a high temp with a light wind out of the southwest tonight. Still a chance of showers, thunderstorms, mainly late evening in the overnight hours. I drop it down to 66, and then for Saturday, looks like we'll see sunny skies. Very slight chance of a shower thunderstorm and a high 85.
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0: Noise report.
1: Good morning. It's Friday, July 10th. Hope you're doing well as you're heading out in your day. I'm Kevin, and we're looking at a Mega Millions tonight, around $604 million, and your Powerball tomorrow night, close to $460 million. Right now, $457 million. World Cup, France broke through to a spot in the semifinals with a 2-0 win over Morocco. And today's big matchup for the quarterfinals will be Spain and Belgium at SoFi Stadium in California. And some Taco Bell restaurants have temporarily removed fresh lettuce, pico de gallo, guacamole, cilantro, and onion from the menu as a nationwide cyclosporiasis outbreak continues. Health officials, however, have not confirmed any illnesses linked to Taco Bell. They're just trying to be, get ahead of the curve. And by the way, cyclosporiasis causes frequent and sometimes explosive bowel movements, and that's just awful. Then it may even last a month or longer. So that's been kind of going underlining viral for the last couple of days. And I'm not very excited about that. Hey, tributes have been pouring in for Bonnie Tyler, the woman behind the Total Eclipse of the Heart. She passed away at the age of 75. Critics are slamming the new Disney live-action remake of Moana, by the way. And bad joke of the day. Why is diarrhea hereditary? Well, it runs in your genes. You know, I didn't realize planning ahead I was going to be talking about cyclosporiasis and then do a bad joke of the day about my apologies. Was not planning on doing that. I owe you one, okay? All right, I'll probably owe you more than that. That's your noise report for Friday, July 10th.

0: How about some weird news for your Friday? Welcome to The Rock Show. Hey, a dude in Florida tried to, well, hide from the police recently by hiding in a pond. It happened over 4th of July weekend. He jumped in, but they caught him. They only had to wait about 45 seconds. He had to come up for air. And what's more traumatizing, having your mom attack you or seeing your mom naked? Yep, I know it's hard to think about, but a woman in Florida hit her husband and son earlier this month, and for some odd, freaky reason, she got naked before she did it. She was arrested for domestic battery. Hopefully, she can pay a little bit for her son's therapy. And a police officer in Wisconsin pulled over the Oscar Mayer Wienermobile over this past weekend when the driver didn't move to the side off the road for an emergency vehicle. The cop wound up letting the driver go, getting just a warning, but reminded them to keep your weenie in your lane, especially when it's an emergency. It's a life lesson, friends, right there. And that's your weird news on The Rock Show.
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0: Talking with Mike Potts from Heartland Ford near Covington, Indiana. Mike, you got fantastic offers now. Ford has come out with a 0% for 36 plan on most vehicles on the lot and a maintenance package that kind of goes with this as well. Tell us about it.
1: Yeah, you do get a two-year 25,000 mile maintenance plan that goes with it, but you get that. You get the 0% for 36 months, and then plus there's some other rebates. So there's lots of things we can do with that and stuff. And then on a 25 F-150, we've got closeout cash on those for the 25s. I've got up to $7,500 off in rebates on those. And I do have a 25 on the lot. 25 Escapes on the Escape stuff. They've got $5,000 on those. Actually, that's on the 26 Escape, but we've got $5,000 cash back on those. So we've got some great rebate plans. We've got lots of things to do. And believe me, we'll sit down and we'll analyze each vehicle. Just tell us what kind of vehicle you want, and we'll figure out the best way to buy it and all the money at Ford's that we can give away.
0: Yeah, and that's one of your favorite things to do is to give that money away. And again, this comes down to if they don't see it precisely the vehicle that went on the lot, you guys are willing to work with other dealers in the area, if not the region, find the vehicle that people want to make sure that people can get the vehicle they want and drive away happy in the vehicle that they're going to be proud to stick in their driveway.
1: That's exactly it. So we're definitely going to do all the things we can to make the customer happy and take care of them, earn their business, and hopefully we'll be able to take care of them for a lifetime.
0: All right, so we got 0%, we got some great rebates, and you can get all the details down at Heartland Ford near Covington, Indiana. Mike, how do we get there?
1: Easiest way to get to is Interstate 74 to the Indiana side of the border. Exit number 4, get off there, go north, up to US-136, top of the ramp, take a right. We're half mile down the road, got vehicles on both sides of the road. 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
2: From the VermilionCountyFirst.com News Studios, I'm Steve Brandy. During the public comment at Tuesday evening's Danville City Council meeting, Danville Rescue President Michael Ewing came forth and simply stated, "We need some help right now." It was last month that the City Council approved a plan and contract to renovate the Danville Rescue location at 213 North Bowman so that by wintertime it'll have full capacity, being able to take in up to 24 homeless males. But Ewing's point to the council and entire community was that they also need help and donations immediately to keep going through the summer. He says that recently Danville Rescue was threatened with a water shutoff. And Ewing spoke with CIMG afterwards saying they're working on getting grants, but they need a stopgap of assistance.
3: Summertime people don't give as much. So my voice is to get people to give. I don't know what else to do. If Michael Ewing being the head of it is the hindrance, I'll step to the side for the benefit of the homeless. I don't know if I rub people the wrong way or what, but we got to do something where we give more. Because this is, it's a giving way. That's the only way a nonprofit materializes until we get grants.
2: You can stop by at 213 North Bowman or call 432-288-7798. Well, the news came yesterday that the Danville County Market at the Village Mall location is closing for good. The statement said they could not guarantee that the roof damage would be replaced that was caused recently by the water and storm damage. So the decision was made to close permanently. The county market in Tilton remains open. Much more on this and the article by Jennifer Bailey on our website, VermilionCountyFirst.com. Also a statement by Vermilion Advantage saying that they would love to share their market analysis and make it available to any grocery operator or developer interested in serving the Danville and Vermilion County market. I'm Steve Brandy.
4: We are
5: contrary to the first couple of games in Baltimore, the Cubs didn't do much offensively yesterday. Still, they were in position to get a win, but they gave up two in the bottom of the eighth to lose to the Orioles 3-2. Tyler Ferguson hit two batters, then Ryan Rollison gave up a two-run double. Seiya Suzuki produced both Cubs runs with a home run and a double. The Cubs move on to Cincinnati for their final three games before the All-Star break. The Cardinals were down 6-0 before the end of the third inning, and they went on to lose to the Brewers 8-4. Jordan Walker hit a three-run homer. His breakthrough season continues. He's up to 22 home runs and 73 RBIs. It doesn't get much easier for the Cardinals this weekend with the Braves in town, 6:20 tonight on WDAN. You think the White Sox need Munetaka Murakami back in the lineup? They scored two runs in three losses to the Red Sox. Yesterday, they were beaten 2-1. The Japanese slugger is expected to be brought back from the injured list today after his hamstring strain. The White Sox host the A's this weekend. Not many signs of rust from the Dans after 5 days off. The Dans got a pair of three-run homers and a 14-5 shellacking of Springfield. Jeremy Rona hit one of them in a six-run fourth inning, and Cade Farquhar hit the other three-run shot in the sixth inning to remove all doubt. The Dans travel to O'Fallon tonight. I'm RJ Crace. That's your local Sports Minute.
6: 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Your Vermilion County First.com weather forecast calls for cloudy skies today. Do have a slight chance of a shower thunderstorm coming in for the afternoon hours. You're up to about 87 for a high temp with a light wind out of the southwest. Tonight, still a chance of showers, thunderstorms, mainly late evening in the overnight hours. I drop it down to 66, and then for Saturday, looks like we'll see sunny skies. Very slight chance of a shower thunderstorm and a high 85.
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0: It is The Rock Show. Good morning. Patchy fog you could be dealing with depending upon where you're at this morning. Chance of afternoon showers and thunderstorms. You also have a chance overnight tonight. High 86, low 66 tomorrow. Looking at mostly sunny. High's going to be in the mid-80s. Time for your audio roundup. And we're going to start off with Keith Richards. He talked to Apple TV recently via Access Hollywood about what keeps his relationship with Mick Jagger going after so many years.
1: Yeah, it is a marriage of a kind, yeah. Who's wifey and who's husband is another thing. But maybe that's what keeps it going, you know. But when you meet the guy that has the same taste in music and the same feel for it as that you do, it's more than double the pleasure. It's you can't put your finger on it, but and at the same time, it is a mystery.
0: And if you're into MMA, that's going to be a big Saturday night as Conor McGregor will be taking on Max Holloway. And he revealed he has abstained from, sexy time during training camp.
2: I've practiced abstaining also in this camp. It's the first time I've ever done it from any type of physical touch, if you will. And that's been intense. I'm excited to see what it brings on Saturday night.
0: Of course, UFC 329, and it's a rematch against Max Holloway and Conor McGregor. It'll be happening this Saturday night. Paramount Plus, if you want to check it out. And that is your audio roundup on The Rock Show. 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

0: Hey, let's take a look at your Rock Chronicles on this Friday. Welcome to the Rock Show. The Eagles extended their residency at the Las Vegas Sphere through December 2026. I think this, actually, their final tour started in 2023. Boy, it just keeps going. The 4th, 5th, 11th, and 12th of December are the new dates. And Santana added 8 more dates, too, to his 2026 schedule, expanding their long-running Vegas residency into the fall. Something about Vegas, I guess, huh? Hey, John Mellencamp played a special open rehearsal in Evansville the other night, and Evansville, Indiana, and a precursor to his upcoming Dancing Worlds tour. Now, the performance was free to attend for any fans arriving with a non-perishable food item. And it was to donate the Evansville Rescue Mission. Now, while promoting his upcoming summer trek, he promised he'd be bringing back many of his old classics and that he's kind of omitted throughout the years. He's bringing them back. And if the warm-up show was any indication, fans can expect some great tunes and a great tour. And yes, legend Rick Wakeman has already scheduled nearly 20 shows for early 2027 following the pending release of both a new album and his autobiography. All tours are special, he said, but this one is really very special. I can't exactly tell you why, but trust me, it is. And that's your Rock Chronicles.
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3: From the Vermilion County First.com News Studios, I'm Steve Brandy. During the public comment at Tuesday evening's Danville City Council meeting, Danville Rescue President Michael Ewing came forth and simply stated, "We need some help right now." It was last month that the City Council approved a plan and contract to renovate the Danville Rescue location at 213 North Bowman so that by wintertime it'll have full capacity, being able to take in up to 24 homeless males. But Ewing's point to the council and entire community was that they also need help and donations immediately to keep going through the summer. He says that recently Danville Rescue was threatened with a water shutoff. And Ewing spoke with CIMG afterwards, saying they're working on getting grants, but they need a stopgap of assistance.
4: Summertime people don't give as much. So my voice is to get people to give. I don't know what else to do. If Michael Ewing being the head of it is the hindrance, I'll step to the side for the benefit of the homeless. I don't know if I rub people the wrong way or what, but we got to do something where we give more. Because this is, it's a giving way. That's the only way a nonprofit materialize till we get grants.
3: You can stop by at 213 North Bowman or call 432-288-7798. Well, the news came yesterday that the Danville County Market at the Village Mall location is closing for good. The statement said they could not guarantee that the roof damage would be replaced that was caused recently by the water and storm damage. So the decision was made to close permanently. The county market in Tilton remains open. Much more on this and the article by Jennifer Bailey on our website, VermilionCountyFirst.com. Also a statement by Vermilion Advantage saying that they would love to share their market analysis and make it available to any grocery operator or developer interested in serving the Danville and Vermilion County market. I'm Steve Brandy.
5: Fox News, I'm CJ Papa. Pause in strikes from the U.S. military directed at Iran.
6: So far today, we haven't seen any military action. And President Trump still saying the diplomatic channel does still remain open. Israel now sharing intelligence with D.C., showing that Iran has developed a new plot to assassinate President Trump. And there were numerous banners at the Ayatollah's funeral, he was buried just this morning, calling for President Trump's death.
5: Fox's Benjamin Hall in London. The New York Times reports Qatar is attempting to de-escalate the tensions. Today expected to be the final day in the preliminary hearing for Tyler Robinson, accused of killing Charlie Kirk at Utah Valley University last September. On Thursday, prosecutors played video of Robinson's former roommate and lover Lance Twigg saying that Robinson told him he wished he had not done it. 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
0: Your VermilionCountyFirst.com weather forecast calls for cloudy skies today. Do have a slight chance of a shower thunderstorm coming in for the afternoon hours. Get up to about 87 for a high temp with a light wind out of the southwest. Tonight, still a chance of showers, thunderstorms, mainly late evening in the overnight hours. Dropping down to 66. And then for Saturday, looks like we'll see sunny skies. Very slight chance of a shower thunderstorm and a high 85.
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0: 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Kevin with you. 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Well, comedian Grock Warren talks about it.
1: 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I want you to make customer service worse. I want you to go down to one employee. We already have one employee. Make them stupid. I want you to make them very stupid.
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0: Good morning. Welcome to The Rock Show. You know, I think, heard enough about the Taylor Swift Travis Kelce wedding, don't you think? But then I saw this. Some folks trying to sell and cash in on this thing is unbelievable. A website called New York City Garbage is selling actual garbage collected outside Madison Square Garden on the couple's July 3rd wedding date. Items include soda can tops, fabric scraps, a single AirPod. They're all priced at $25. But this is the biggest of the unbelievable crap. For bigger spenders, an eBay seller is offering a bag of air allegedly collected in the wedding. $49,999.99. Now, what's crazy, that 200 views on that item alone. Air. What is going on here? Are you serious? I wouldn't even click on it. Matter of fact, if I could rewind and not talk about it, I would. But I can't. It already happened, and I'm sorry. It is The Rock Show. I'm going to go take a pill.
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0: From the Vermilion County First.com News Studios, I'm Steve Brandy. During the public comment of Tuesday evening's Danville City Council meeting, Danville Rescue President Michael Ewing came forth and simply stated, "We need some help right now." It was last month that the City Council approved a plan and contract to renovate the Danville Rescue location at 213 North Bowman so that by wintertime it'll have full capacity, being able to take in up to 24 homeless males. But Ewing's point to the council and entire community was that they also need help and donations immediately to keep going through the summer. He says that recently Danville Rescue was threatened with a water shutoff. And Ewing spoke with CIMG afterwards, saying they're working on getting grants, but they need a stopgap of assistance.
8: In the summertime, people don't give as much. So my voice is to get people to give. I don't know what else to do. If Michael Ewing being the head of it is the hindrance, I'll step to the side for the benefit of the homeless. I don't know if I rub people the wrong way or what, but we got to do something where we give more. Because this is, it's a giving way. That's the only way a nonprofit materializes until we get grants.
0: You can stop by at 213 North Bowman or call 432-288-7798. Well, the news came yesterday that the Danville County Market at the Village Mall location is closing for good. The statement said they could not guarantee that the roof damage would be replaced that was caused recently by the water and storm damage. So the decision was made to close permanently. The county market in Tilton remains open. Much more on this and the article by Jennifer Bailey on our website, VermilionCountyFirst.com. Also a statement by Vermilion Advantage saying that they would love to share their market analysis and make it available to any grocery operator or developer interested in serving the Danville and Vermilion County market. I'm Steve Brandy.
9: We are Baltimore!
10: Contrary to the first couple of games in Baltimore, the Cubs didn't do much offensively yesterday. Still, they were in position to get a win, but they gave up two in the bottom of the eighth to lose to the Orioles 3-2. Tyler Ferguson hit two batters, then Ryan Rollison gave up a two-run double. Seiya Suzuki produced both Cubs runs with a home run and a double. The Cubs move on to Cincinnati for their final three games before the All-Star break. The Cardinals were down 6-0 before the end of the third inning, and they went on to lose to the Brewers 8-4. Jordan Walker hit a three-run homer. His breakthrough season continues. He's up to 22 home runs and 73 RBIs. It doesn't get much easier for the Cardinals this weekend with the Braves in town, 6:20 tonight on WDAN. You think the White Sox need Munetaka Murakami back in the lineup? They scored two runs in three losses to the Red Sox. Yesterday, they were beaten 2-1. The Japanese slugger is expected to be brought back from the injured list today after his hamstring strain. The White Sox host the A's this weekend. Not many signs of rust from the Dans after 5 days off. The Dans got a pair of three-run homers and a 14-5 shellacking of Springfield. Jeremy Rona hit one of them in a six-run fourth inning, and Cade Farquhar hit the other three-run shot in the sixth inning to remove all doubt. The Dans travel to O'Fallon tonight. I'm RJ Crace. That's your local Sports Minute.
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7: Well, good morning once again, folks, and thank you so much for joining us here on your Ag Check radio station, Ag Network. I'm Gail Cunningham, your farm director, on this July the 10th, once again, at the Fisher Fair, and we have talked with the fairest of the fair, the Queen and the Junior Miss, and now let's talk to another fairest of the fair in Fisher.
11: And I tell you what, I'm very, very impressed with these young ladies. I have the distinct pleasure of introducing you to another fantastic young lady. She is the Little Miss Fisher Fair, and her name is Elena Hirschberger. And Elena, congratulations.
12: Thank you.
11: Elena, how are you? Old are you?
12: And I am 9 years old.
11: Did you have to guess that?
12: No.
11: Okay. Had you participated in a pageant before?
12: Yes.
11: Which one?
12: The Fisher.
11: The Fisher Fair. So
12: yes.
11: You were, this was old school for you.
12: Yeah.
11: Did you like the competition? Were you in the competition before it went to the grade school?
12: Yes.
11: It was hot up there on that stage, wasn't it, when you was looking right into the sun? How did you like it?
12: Good.
11: So, did you have an interview before your competition?
12: Yes.
11: The judges interviewed you then, right?
12: Yes.
11: What did they ask you?
12: What's your favorite animal?
11: And you said?
12: I said chickens because I love, like, seeing them and like.
11: Do you have chickens?
12: Them. Yes.
11: Brown layers or white layers?
12: White, I think.
11: White eggs?
12: Yeah.
11: Okay. All right. I didn't mean to stump you, but that was a contestant question. How's that?
12: Good.
11: Did you enjoy it?
12: Yes.
11: How many people did you compete against?
12: Three other people.
11: Fantastic. Fantastic. So where are you from?
12: Fisher.
11: So you're from Fisher.
12: Mm-hmm.
11: Well, this is just old town for you then, right?
12: Yeah.
11: Fantastic. Well, we wish you the best.
12: Thank you. Now, will you
11: go ahead and compete next year maybe in the Junior Miss?
12: Yes.
11: Will you really? You like it that well?
12: Mm-hmm.
11: Now, let me ask you a question. When you take a shower in the morning, do you take your crown off or not?
12: I take my crown off.
11: Oh, my. Well, well, dear, congratulations to you.
12: Thank you. We wish
11: you the best. Folks, Little Miss Fisher Fair, and she's a sweetheart. Elena Hirschberger, a fine, fine candidate for the other queens at a Fisher Fair. Congratulations to you, Elena.
12: Thank you.
11: And you cannot come to these fairs and county fairs and community fairs without seeing that, you know, if we turn the whole world over to these young people, I'm not so certain that we wouldn't be in a lot better shape. 4-H, and FFAers running the country. Wouldn't that be neat? Brooke, thank you a lot for joining us here at the Fisher Fair. Come and visit us, won't you? Have a great day.
13: 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Your VermilionCountyFirst.com weather forecast calls for cloudy skies today. Do have a slight chance of a shower thunderstorm coming in for the afternoon hours. Get up to about 87 for a high temp with a light wind out of the southwest tonight. Still a chance of shower thunderstorms, mainly late evening in the overnight hours. Dropping down to 66, and then for Saturday, looks like we'll see sunny skies. Very slight chance of a shower thunderstorm and a high 85.

0: 94.9 K-Rock, Eliana's Rock Station. Made it to a Friday. Patchy fog this morning. Got a chance of afternoon showers and thunderstorms. High near 86. There is a chance for more rain overnight tonight. Low 66. But tomorrow, looking pretty good. Mostly sunny. Highs in the mid-80s. And some things going on. We'll start out with Friday. Friday nights in downtown Danville. United We Rock Summer Concert Series. Now you've got Davina and the Vagabonds going to be playing some music. And of course, you'll be helping out the United Way of Danville. Search United We Rock Concert Series on Facebook. That's going on tonight. Tomorrow, you got your Farmer's Market, 8 to noon in Danville, 2721 North Vermilion Street. And on Sunday, the Danville Dans. 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Thanks for joining us on this Friday, 94.9 K-Rock.
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2: 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Live music will continue on Saturday as well with the swinging sounds of Love Sign. 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
2: From the Vermilion County First.com News Studios, I'm Steve Brandy. During the public comment of Tuesday evening's Danville City Council meeting, Danville Rescue President Michael Ewing came forth and simply stated, "We need some help right now." It was last month that the City Council approved a plan and contract to renovate the Danville Rescue location at 213 North Bowman so that by wintertime it'll have full capacity, being able to take in up to 24 homeless males. But Ewing's point to the council and entire community was that they also need help and donations immediately to keep going through the summer. He says that recently Danville Rescue was threatened with a water shutoff. And Ewing spoke with CIMG afterwards, saying they're working on getting grants, but they need a stopgap of assistance.
3: Summertime people don't give as much. So my voice is to get people to give. I don't know what else to do. If Michael Ewing being the head of it is the hindrance, I'll step to the side for the benefit of the homeless. I don't know if I rub people the wrong way or what, but we got to do something where we give more. Because this is, it's a giving way. That's the only way a nonprofit materialize until we get grants.
2: You can stop by at 213 North Bowman or call 432-288-7798. Well, the news came yesterday that the Danville County Market at the Village Mall location is closing for good. The statement said they could not guarantee that the roof damage would be replaced that was caused recently by the water and storm damage. So the decision was made to close permanently. The county market in Tilton remains open. Much more on this and the article by Jennifer Bailey on our website, VermilionCountyFirst.com. Also a statement by Vermilion Advantage saying that they would love to share their market analysis and make it available to any grocery operator or developer interested in serving the Danville and Vermilion County market. I'm Steve Brandy.
4: Fox News, I'm Gianna Gelosi. Court going to reconvene for the final day of the preliminary hearing for Tyler Robinson, the man accused of killing Charlie Kirk, after yesterday's chilling testimony from Robinson's roommate and lover, Lance Twiggs.
5: He had said he was planning to go hunting with his family, and he asked me if we had a Dremel, because he said he wanted to create messages on bullets. And I just told him where Dremel was.
4: Prosecutors say one casing said, "Hey, fascist," and others said, "Obella Chow." A new threat from Iran as talks continue.
6: Israel now sharing intelligence with D.C., showing that Iran has developed a new plot to assassinate President Trump. And there were numerous banners at the Ayatollah's funeral calling for President Trump's death. Yeah, but still, all this really comes down to the Straits of Hormuz. Iran wants to control it.
4: Fox's Benjamin Hall. 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
8: 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And it is time for the opening market report with a special thanks to Hettinger Precision Ag, proud supporter of Central Illinois and Indiana ag communities. Thanks to Hettinger Precision Ag, and we'll take a look at the opening numbers. Chicago Board of Trade futures are a little bit higher in early action, ahead of the USDA report that will be released this morning at 11 o'clock Central Time. The U.S. and Iran talks try to restart after the recent pickup in attacks. Oil having a more muted response as the August oil trade nearly $72 a barrel. USDA announced an additional flash sale during the biscuit crop of new crop soybeans to China, 8.8 million bushels. Well, given the reduction in the corn stocks on hand on the 630 report, it'll be likely to see adjustments in the U.S. corn demand. But they will not going to admit to any overestimate of last year's crop today, probably. With that being said, let's go ahead and take a look at the opening numbers from the Chicago Board of Trade. September corn down 0.75 cents and trading at 430 and a half. December new crop corn down 0.5 cents at 451 and a quarter. March corn down 0.5 cents at 466 and three quarters. November soybeans now trading down 1 1/4 at 1180 and a quarter. January soybeans down 1 1/4 at 1194 and a half. March beans down 1 1/2 at 1199 even. September wheat down up 15 1/4 cents at 635. The September meal up $2.50 a ton, now trading at 316.90. The September soybean oil up 31 cents a pound at 69.79. In the livestock, August live cattle trading down $2.47, now trading at 235.15. The August feeder cattle kind of following suit, down $4.92, trading now at 357.12. And July lean hogs trading down 2.5 cents at 94.47. The Dow Jones up 35 points at 52,804. And crude oil up 6 cents a barrel at 72.14. That is your opening market report, with a special thanks to our good friends at Hettinger Precision Ag and Precision Farming. Thank you so much for joining us once again at the Fisher Fair. Come and enjoy the Fisher Fair, and we appreciate you joining us each and every day throughout the day, where you get all your ag news, markets, weather, and information.
9: 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You have a slight chance of a shower thunderstorm coming in for the afternoon hours. You're up to about 87 for a high temp with a light wind out of the southwest tonight. Still a chance of showers, thunderstorms, mainly late evening in the overnight hours. Dropping into 66, and then for Saturday, looks like we'll see sunny skies. Very slight chance of a shower thunderstorm and a high 85.
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94.9 K-Rock, some Whitesnake. Happy Friday. We finally made it to the end of the week here. Bad Company can't get enough. 94.9 K-Rock with Scott. Good morning.

0: 94.9 K-Rock. Some Rush coming up. The Guess Who are back on the road. Burton Cummings and Randy Bachman. I just saw some video of them on tour. American Woman coming up from them. Guns N' Roses knocking on Heaven's Door. And some Pink Floyd, too. We're in the 94.9 K-Rock studio. 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Curb appeal is real. Get some for your home. StJoeSiding.com. We'll be right back.
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0: 94.9 K-Rock. Happy Stays, capped off, of course, by another Brick in the Wall. Pink Floyd coming up. Peter Frampton, Show Me the Way. And also AC/DC, Who Made Who. 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
15: News. I'm CJ Papa. The fifth and possibly the final day of the preliminary hearing for accused Charlie Kirk assassin Tyler Robinson resumes in Utah.
16: Charlie Kirk was assassinated here in Utah 10 months ago today. His alleged killer has still not even entered a plea, and yesterday in court, Judge Graff said that even after this week's five-day preliminary hearing, he's not going to make a ruling on whether this goes to trial until at least September.
15: Fox's Matt Finn in Provo. Sources telling Fox News Qatari negotiators are in Iran working with the U.S. to meet with Iranian officials in an effort to de-escalate the situation and create the conditions for peace negotiations to resume. Wildfire in southern Spain kills at least a dozen people. Aircraft dropping water on the fire to try and douse the flames. 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
17: Good morning, folks. Once again, here during the mid-morning from the Fisher Fair, it's time for the market update here on your Ag Check radio station, Ag Network. I'm Gail Cunningham. Let's take a look at the numbers from the Chicago Board of Trade as it continues to trade. September corn is down 1 3/4. Before the report, everything has just slowed down to near nothing, 429 3/4 in the September. The new crop December corn down 1 1/4 at 450 3/4. March corn trading down a penny at 466 1/4. November soybeans down 4 1/4, 1177 1/2. January soybeans down 4 at 1191. And March soybeans down 4 at 1196 1/4. In the wheat, actually September wheat up 14 3/4. They're getting a little taste of no yield out west, 634 1/4 trading. Soybean meal up $1.40 a ton at $3.15.80 in the September. September oil up 28 cents a pound at $69.76. August live cattle opened lower but now trading down a dime at $2.35.35. October live cattle down a nickel at $2.31.62. August feeder cattle up 60 cents now as it turned around at $3.57.07. October feeder cattle up 82.5 cents at $3.50.15. July lean hogs in lighter trade, almost non-existent, unchanged at 94.32. The front month now is August. That's up 57.5 cents at 98.80. The Dow Jones trading up 94 points at 52,849. The dollar is up 1 9/10. Crude oil down 8 cents a barrel, now trading at $72 even. The gold is down $42 an ounce at 44,096.
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0: 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Coming up, some Toto, Van Halen, and 10 years after, I'd love to change the world. Never more true statements. 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

0: 94.9 K-Rock, it's group 10 years after I'd love to change the world. 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I love talking like that. 94.9 K-Rock. 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

0: Here I am. 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Coming up, Cock-a-doodle-doo. We got a rooster in the studio. Well, the song from Alice in Chains. 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
12: Fox News, I'm Gianna Gelosi. The White House insists talks with Iran continue even after an alleged plot to assassinate President Trump was uncovered.
13: Israel warning the United States about the plot to kill him. This coming from Israeli intelligence to U.S. intelligence. The Wall Street Journal reports that Israel recently shared an intelligence report about an assassination plot involving the president. Those specific details not reported.
12: As Fox's David Spun, it's the final day of preliminary hearings for Tyler Robinson, the man accused of killing Charlie Kirk.
14: Charlie Kirk was assassinated here in Utah 10 months ago today. His alleged killer has still not even entered a plea. And yesterday in court, Judge Graff said that even after this week's five-day preliminary hearing, he's not going to make a ruling on whether this goes to trial until at least September.
12: That's Fox's Matt Finn. 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
6: 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Your VermilionCountyFirst.com weather forecast calls for cloudy skies today. Do have a slight chance of a shower thunderstorm coming in for the afternoon hours. Get up to about 87 for a high temp with a light wind out of the southwest. Tonight, still a chance of showers, thunderstorms, mainly late evening in the overnight hours. Dropping down to 66. And then for Saturday, looks like we'll see sunny skies. Very slight chance of a shower thunderstorm and a high 85.
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0: 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I've heard that a few times in a stadium or two. We will rock you, and we are the champions from Queen. Coming up, you two, we got Molly Hatchet flirting with disaster, story of my life every day, and also the Steve Miller Band, Fly Like an Eagle. 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

0: K-Rock. We flew like an eagle there with Steve Miller Band coming up. Collective Soul. Stevie Ray Vaughan slaying it on the guitar. We miss you, Stevie. His Pride and Joy song coming up here in just a little bit. The Georgetown Fair, it's underway starting tomorrow, the 11th through the 18th. 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Yeah, smash them up to close out the fair on the 18th. 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

0: Yeah, I end up saying yeah a lot during that song. I don't know why. 94.9 K-Rock Collective. 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
7: News. I'm CJ Papa. The U.S. military did not strike Iran overnight, ending two straight days of targeting spots inside the Islamic Republic after the IRGC hit three ships in the Strait of Hormuz.
8: The president just posted to Truth Social that Iran asked to continue the talks. The U.S. agreed, but states that in no uncertain terms, the ceasefire is over. This follows information relayed yesterday by our Aisha Hosni that talks were still happening behind the scenes.
7: Fox's Mike Tobin in Tel Aviv. The Department of Justice updating the indictments and the White House terror plot.
9: They took action to carry out a plot to attack the UFC Freedom 250 event and to murder federal officials at the highest levels of our government.
7: U.S. Attorney Dominic Gerace speaking earlier in Columbus, Ohio. 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
12: Well, good afternoon to you folks here during the noon hour on this 9th or 10th day of July on this Friday noon hour. 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Well, looking at the weather, currently it is 82 degrees here at the Fisher Fair with a humidity level of 74%. We do have a little light breeze at about 6 miles an hour. Barometric pressure is 29.94 inches of mercury and about the 20% chance of showers after 2 o'clock this afternoon. Mostly cloudy with a high near 87 later on this afternoon. And tonight, a 40% chance of showers, mainly before 3 o'clock in the morning or very late tonight. Mostly cloudy with a low of around 67 degrees. Light and variable winds and a breeze. Saturday, a 20% chance of a shower or two, mainly between noon and 4 o'clock in the afternoon. Mostly sunny with a high of 84 and a low Saturday night of 66 degrees. Sunday, a sunny day, with a high near 84 degrees with the wind switching around to the east-northeast. Sunday night, mostly clear with a low of around 66 degrees. And then next week, sunny with highs in the upper 80s and lows in the evening in the mid to lower 60s. So it's going to be nice next week. 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

0: 94.9 K-Rock, formed in the Rockford area. Cheap Trick, Dream Police. Coming up, Tom Petty and the Heartbreakers. Also, Yes, the group Long Distance, Run Around, and Triumph's Magic Power. Abracadabra, we're going to have that coming up here in a little bit as we hang out together in the 94.9 K-Rock studio, powered by our friends at St. Joseph Siding and Window. 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

0: 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Coming up, Boston, the group, and Def Leppard with Rocket. You like the comics? Well, the News and Gazette still has them. Others have cut back or gotten rid of their comic pages. What in the world sports is going on there? Of comics, actually. News Gazette, though, has never compromised. 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Pick up today's News Gazette and turn to the comics. 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

0: 94.9 K-Rock, Boston. Well, coming up, I recently found out Izzy Stradlin of Guns N' Roses is living in Lafayette, Indiana. He just kind of keeps to himself there, but somebody had good information that he's still there. You know, that's where Axl Rose came out of before they moved out west and formed GNR. Sweet Child of Mine and them coming up next. 94.9 K-Rock.
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9: From the Vermilion County First.com News Studios, I'm Steve Brandy. More fallout from the closing of the Danville County Market at the Village Mall in the News Gazette, article by Jennifer Bailey and available at VermilionCountyFirst.com. Part of the article states that the owner, Jimmy Burke, said he offered County Market financial assistance and rent credits to cover losses of income during the necessary closure, but that the parent company told him the site was unprofitable. Mayor Williams did not believe the unprofitable claim and said Jimmy Burke should be ashamed in not keeping his commitment to invest in the property. Again, that article by the News Gazette's Jennifer Bailey, available at VermilionCountyFirst.com. Well, the mayor of the Windy City says the Speaker of the Illinois House remains committed to taxing millionaires and billionaires. Mayor Brandon Johnson said this week he recently spoke with Speaker Chris Welch about the next state budget.
10: I do believe that there's still a path moving forward for a millionaire's tax and a billionaire's tax. He's expressed his commitment to it.
9: Now, the mayor announced a projected city budget deficit of more than $130 million this year. Johnson said he did not want to lay off workers nor cut services in the Windy City.
10: I certainly don't want to do that because of the failure of members of city council that were more aligned with the interests of corporations.
9: When asked, the mayor did not say whether or not he would seek a property tax increase for the Windy City. Governor Pritzker and the Illinois Department of Commerce and Economic Opportunity have launched $3 million in capital funds to augment federal funding for teams focused on quantum technologies. The X-Labs Fast Fund aims to encourage U.S. National Science Foundation X-Labs teams to choose Illinois as the place for pursuing breakthroughs in quantum technology. Illinois government officials have committed about $200 million in state taxpayer funds to attract federal funding for quantum. I'm Steve Brandy.
11: DeAngelosi. Eight people now face terror charges related to a thwarted alleged plot to kill government officials at the UFC Freedom 250 event held at the White House last month.
12: Political discourse has many places in our society. Political violence has none.
11: That is U.S. Attorney Dominic Gerais. President Trump says he's not going to sign a housing bill in protest over the Senate's failure to pass the Save America Act.
6: The president says Save America, which would require proof of citizenship in order to register to vote, is popular, and its, quote, non-passage is crazy. He says Senate Republicans should terminate the filibuster to get this done, warning that Democrats will nuke the 60-vote threshold rule for legislation they want when they're in the majority. The housing bill does a number of things, including streamlining environmental reviews, lifts rules on modular homes, and provides incentives through grants to build more housing.
11: Fox's Jessica Rosenthal. 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
13: Your VermilionCountyFirst.com weather forecast for this afternoon calls for partly sunny skies. Going to have a high temperature reaching up around 88 degrees. Very slight chance of rain and thunderstorms. Later on this evening, chance of rain and thunderstorms throughout the overnight with a low down to 67. And finally, tomorrow, once again, a slight chance of rain and thunderstorms with mostly sunny skies, high near 86.
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94.9 K-Rock, Billy Squire. The boys formed out of a dorm room there in Champaign-Urbana at U of I. REO Speedwagon, keep pushing. 94.9 K-Rock, Ileana's rock station. 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

0: world is a lesser place with Eddie Van Halen not on it playing guitar, but we have lots of greats to hear that he recorded back in the day with Van Halen. 94.9 K-Rock coming up. We got some more great music. That's what we do for you on K-Rock. We got Rare Earth. I just want to celebrate the weekend. Bon Jovi's, "Ooh, I'm a Cowboy. On a steel horse I ride, it's wanted dead or alive." 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We're in the K-Rock studio, powered by St. Joseph Siding and Window, putting nearly 50 years of home transformation experience to work for you. 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

0: Yeah. 94.9 K-Rock. Love the endings of their song. There's always something there. Have a Cigar from Pink Floyd coming up. Quiet Riot, come on. Feel the Noise. And Eddie Money, he's coming up too. We're going to be back. And so's Kevin Lambert next Monday through Friday, 5 to 9. I'm 9 to 2. I'm giving you the wrong times there. But Kevin is 5 to 9. Weekday mornings, because mornings are better with classic rock, and then the dope take over at 9. That would be moi.
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0: 94.9 K-Rock. Come on, feel the noise. Quiet Riot. Scott, I felt the noise, and it's time for me to go home and hibernate for a little while. I am tired. It's been a long couple of days. Sleep the weekend away. I'll be back with you Monday, though. But Tanya has you in good hands the rest of the day. The 5 o'clock roadblock, Budweiser shift change party hour here in about an hour. The daily haircut, too, during the 3 o'clock hour. Tanya next. Scott out. Peace, love, ciao. Bye. Have a great weekend. See ya.
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6: I'm John Saucier, the man accused of killing Turning Point USA co-founder Charlie Kirk, appearing in court for another day of a preliminary hearing. Prosecutors showed a police interview with his roommate who tells authorities he confessed to the shooting. Donald Trump Jr. on Fox says after this hearing, all conspiracy theories about Kirk's death should be put to rest.
7: In court, we saw the facts laid out very eloquently. It took a long period of time to get it out there, but once you see it, you put the picture together. Let's just say this is, to me, again, way beyond a reasonable doubt.
6: The alleged shooter faces the death penalty if convicted. New York City Mayor Zoran Mamdani says that they'll become the first city in the country to ban so-called deceptive fees.
8: It is estimated that the average family of four loses more than $3,200 per year on junk fees and hidden costs.
6: Many in the business community have argued his administration's policies will make it more expensive to operate in New York City. America's listening to Fox News.
9: Well, good afternoon to you folks, and thanks a lot for joining us once again from the Fisher Fair. And it is time for the closing market report here on your Ag Check radio station. Thank you so much for being with us all the way throughout the day. And we'll take a look at the numbers directly from the Chicago Board of Trade at the close. September corn up 8 cents. After the report, it went crazy, wild up. 4.39.5 trade ended the day for September corn. 4.39.5 up 8. December new crop corn up 9 cents at 4.61 even. March corn finishing the day up 8.5 at 4.75 3/4. New crop November soybeans finished the day up 9.25 at 11.90 3/4, but that's still almost a dime off of the high of the day. January soybeans up 9 at 12.04 3/4. March soybeans up 7.25, finishing the day at 12.07.5. September wheat up 20.5 cents at 6.40 1/4. The September soybean meal up 2.80 a ton at 317.20. September soybean oil up 44 cents a pound at 69.92. August live cattle down a nickel at the close of the day at 235.30. October live cattle down a dollar and a nickel at 230.55. August feeder cattle down $1.55 at 354.60. July lean hogs up 45 cents and closing the gate at 94.77. August lean hogs up 85 cents at $99 even. The Dow Jones up 163 points at 52,923. The dollar is up 5.9. Crude oil is now trading up 84 cents a barrel at 71.24. Gold is up down $27 an ounce at $41.13. And the silver down 40 cents an ounce. That's your closing market report. Market Chat coming up at 2.
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10: Your VermilionCountyFirst.com weather forecast for this afternoon calls for partly sunny skies, going to have a high temperature reaching up around 88 degrees, a very slight chance of rain and thunderstorms. Later on this evening, chance of rain and thunderstorms throughout the overnight with a low down to 67. And finally, tomorrow, once again, a slight chance of rain and thunderstorms with mostly sunny skies, high near 86.
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Ozzy Over the Mountain, 94.9 K-Rock, Indiana's Rock Station. I'm Tanya Solomon taking it over with Styx right now. Here's Blue Collar Man on 94.9 K-Rock.

0: Tom Sawyer from Rush. That's my favorite Rush song. 94.9 K-Rock, Ileana's Rock Station. It's Friday afternoon, rockers. Hopefully you got big plans this weekend. 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

0: Start Me Up. The Rolling Stones, 94.9 K-Rock, Ileana's Rock Station. It's off Tattoo You. They dropped that one. 1981 is when Start Me Up came out. Does it not sound like Mick Jagger is winking, like, at you through every lyric, every line? He's just, like, winking at you. He's in on some, we're all in on this Mick Jagger joke. You know, it started as a reggae tune. Reggae tune. Thank goodness Keith Richards pulled it back into the rock anthem, Rolling Stones super mega hit that it is. Tattoo You, big song, or big album for the Stones back in the late 70s. 94.9 K-Rock, we are your rock and roll station. I'm Tanya Solomon, moving on through your workday here from the K-Rock studios, powered up by St. Joseph Siding and Windows. 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
3: Good afternoon, Mr. Gale. How are you, buddy?
2: Well, you know what? Mr. Gale is, I don't know who that is, but he's pleased, but yet maybe not pleased as to why the markets went up, because it kind of looked like there was a lot of weather related.
3: Well, and we did have a USDA report today.
2: That's what I meant.
3: USDA released their WASDE report today. You know, kind of as expected. Honestly, we kind of had a nice little breakout day, but not necessarily really any surprises on the corn or bean side. We did get a little tighter stocks report on old crop and new crop. You know, we've now reduced the new crop carryout down below 1.8 billion bushels, which, you know, that's definitely tight. Pretty much left everything unchanged on the bean side with the report. So, you know, no real update on the bean side. You know, I think the big question in mind, and I'm going to go a little further forward here on this one, Gail. I think what a key USDA report for us to watch next is going to be is the September WASDE report, as we get a stocks update then, and you could see some bigger adjustments there. But, yeah, all in all, the USDA report led to a pretty favorable day today.
2: Well, and it looked like that finally that the USDA was kind of catching up, that corn is in a pretty good business thus far, because they did tweak the demand and the carryout on corn, which was a good thing for the corn. But then I think a lot of the corn movement up, and you tell me if I'm wrong here, it might have had something to do with following wheat.
3: Yeah, I mean, wheat stocks are definitely lower than anticipated. You know, we had nearby wheat closing up 20 cents with new crop wheat closing up 18 cents. There is definitely something to be said for corn being a follower to wheat, you know, especially as it's seen as a substitute to, you know, as corn could be seen as a substitute if wheat continues to price itself too high. You know, the other thing that I didn't really mention, Gail, that I think is certainly notable, this current corn and soybean balance sheet is propped up on a 183 national corn yield and a 53 bushel corn or bean yield.
2: Yep.
3: So these carryout numbers are, and supply numbers are, assuming that we have zero hiccups in yield across the belt, really across the nation. And I don't know that I can say that we are going to grow a 183 corn crop with a bunch of conviction today. I don't know that I would find very many people to argue against that. Yeah, there is maybe a 30% chance we could still have a pretty good size crop, you know, maybe even a record crop, but I don't necessarily see that happening, at least in our backyard. You know, there's It seems to me, from the conversations that I have with my client base across Illinois and Indiana, look, I know there's good spots, but it just feels today on July 10th that we have a lot more risk factors in play than what we have had the previous two or three growing seasons.
2: Yep, absolutely. Well, it was interesting because here at the Fisher Fair is Beef Show Day, and I've kind of put my listening hat on, and there was a lot of people talking about that the USDA did not change some of the yield expectations. And, boy, there was a lot of talk that says, well, it's sure not on my farm because of the extreme dryness or extreme water. So that was interesting that they would say that. And it also is interesting and probably a good point that you've brought it up this afternoon as well. By the way, we've only got about 30 seconds or so, but crop insurance has got some key things coming up, right?
3: Yes, sir. So next Wednesday, July 15th, that's going to be your acreage reporting deadline. Right. If you haven't heard from your FSA office by now, I'm sure you'll be getting notified here pretty quick if you haven't certified yet.
2: Yep.
3: So for those that maybe still have some last-minute adjustments that need to be made, make sure you get into that FSA office and get certified and get that 578 over to your insurance agent.
2: Cody Duss from Strategic Farm Marketing, and you tune in tomorrow morning at 7. Cody and I will look back at the whole week with Ag in Action. Cody, thank you a lot, sir.
3: Hey, thanks, Gil. I'll talk to you in the morning.
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0: Pat Benatar from 1980 and Crimes of Passion, Hit Me With Your Best Shot. You know what? I love it. Pat Benatar, I think it's one of her best. She didn't love the song, so the story goes, when she first heard it, read it, whatever, but it's become hers forever. It's become, like, I think her biggest shot, her most well-known, song ever. If you ask me, that's what I think of. If you put me in a game show and ask me a Pat Benatar song, I'd say Hit Me With Your Best Shot, you know? All right, we're wrapping up your day here, getting ready for your Budweiser Shift Change Party Hour. That's coming up for you next. Keep it here. It's K-Rock.
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8: Fox News, I'm Tom Graham. Talks continue in the Middle East, but tensions remain high. President Trump says the U.S. and Tehran agreed to keep talks open as fighting has continued in the region for much of this week. All parties looking to get back on track, at least according to the administration. At the same time, Israel is warning U.S. intelligence about a new plot devised to assassinate President Trump.
7: The president is well aware that Iran wants him dead, and country leaders there will keep trying.
8: Fox's David Spunt in Washington. Preliminary hearings continue. The judge in the Charlie Kirk murder case put a stop to cameras filming any exhibits in the courtroom.
9: Prosecutors then asked for the judge to determine the evidence against Tyler Robinson was overwhelming, end the preliminary hearing, and order a trial. But the judge allowed the defense attorneys to continue calling witnesses.
8: Fox's Jessica Rosenthal there. Robinson has not entered a plea. 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
11: Your VermilionCountyFirst.com weather forecast for this afternoon calls for partly sunny skies. Going to have a high temperature reaching up around 88 degrees. A very slight chance of rain and thunderstorms. Later on this evening, chance of rain and thunderstorms throughout the overnight with a low down to 67. And finally, tomorrow, once again, a slight chance of rain and thunderstorms with mostly sunny skies, high near 86.
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There we go. It's Friday afternoon and your Budweiser shift change party hour AC/DC. Taking it home there. You shook me all night long. Back into it with Nazareth. Love Hurts on Ileana's Rock Station 94.9 K-Rock.

0: Tube Snake Boogie, 94.9 K-Rock, Atlanta's rock station. 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I'm Tanya Solomon hanging out here with you as we keep on rocking towards the weekend. Georgetown Fair kicking off tomorrow with the rodeo at 7 o'clock. Georgetown Fairgrounds, carnival rides, live music, and, of course, the grandstand every night. And the fair food. The fair food, I say. Yeah. Get all the info. Get some tickets. GeorgetownFair.org. More rock and roll is coming up as your Budweiser Shift Change Party Hour rolls on this Friday. Elton John is coming up. And Zeppelin, too. It's K-Rock.
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0: There's your Bud Light Daily Haircut from Winger today, 17. Big controversial song for Winger back in the day. Metallica, you know, mocked them, showing a Winger shirt on a Nerdy Kid in the Nothing Else Matters video. Hurting the band's reputation, actually, more than anything else, even. But 17, controversial song about a guy bragging about dating a 17-year-old, became a big deal and kind of a lightning rod controversial thing back in the day. And I would think even more so today. But it, you know what? We dug it out for the Daily Haircut. Winger and 17 off of their first album, their debut album. 1988 is when that came out for you. It's your Bud Light Daily Haircut inside the Budweiser Shift Change Party Hour. Van Halen's on the way.
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0: And Sammy Hagar doing duties there. Why can't this be love? 94.9 K-Rock, Ileana's Rock Station. 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Don't forget tonight in downtown Danville, United We Rock Concert Series, 6 o'clock there to benefit the United Way of the Danville area. 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Fox News on the way. 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
2: Fox News, I'm John Saucier. President Trump not going to sign a sweeping housing affordability bill in protest of Congress not approving a strict voter ID bill that doesn't have enough support to pass. Still, the housing measure could become law without the president's signature. He's got 10 days to issue a veto and stop the measure. President Trump was at the NATO summit in Turkey this week. He continued to urge alliance members to increase their defense spending. This includes funding Ukraine's defense against Russia. U.S. NATO representative Matthew Whitaker on Fox says NATO cannot be a one-way street.
3: There are a lot of good things that are happening, but it just boils down to the simple fact that Europe was asleep. Macron called them brain dead. Whatever your analogy is, they were not capable and could not come up alongside the United States, and we have fixed that with President Trump's leadership.
2: President Trump was talking about unity with other NATO nations immediately after the summit. 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
5: Your VermilionCountyFirst.com weather forecast for this afternoon calls for partly sunny skies. Going to have a high temperature reaching up around 88 degrees. A very slight chance of rain and thunderstorms. Later on this evening, chance of rain and thunderstorms throughout the overnight with a low down to 67. And finally, tomorrow, once again, a slight chance of rain and thunderstorms with mostly sunny skies, high near 86.
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0: There's Journey and Lights, 94.9 K-Rock, Indiana's rock station. Friday afternoon, sailing on through the back half of your day. I'm Tanya Solomon. Got a lot going on, right? Got United We Rock concert series tonight. Got the Georgetown Fair kicking off at the rodeo tomorrow night. The carnival rides open beginning on Tuesday, by the way, for the Georgetown Fair. Get your armbands, get all the info at georgetownfair.org and make your plans. You got tonight covered, you got this weekend covered. It's all good. Get some fair food, all that good stuff. Tesla's on the way. David Bowie, too. It's K-Rock.
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0: 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More music is coming up for you. I got Pink Floyd on the way and Billy Squire. 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
1: 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I'm Tanya Solomon, getting ready to take you home. 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Find out what's going on with the weather into the weekend. Fox News is on the way as we wrap up the week. 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
8: News, I'm Roxanne Evans. Efforts continue to start negotiations again between the U.S. and Iran after a week of violence. Meantime, Israel says it uncovered a plot to assassinate President Trump.
9: I'm number one on the kill list for Iran. They're lovely people. I'm number one. So I don't know. I can't tell you that, but I don't really care because I'm doing my job and I'm doing it, I hope, better than anybody's ever done it.
8: The brutal murder of a New Jersey mom shocks the community. Authorities have made no arrests so far. Fox's Brian Yenna says the chilling 911 call made by the woman's husband.
10: Warning, it is graphic.
11: 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I know you said your wife is...
12: 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I don't know what's going on. CPR, I need CPR just instructions.
8: Connor Hanlon has hired an attorney. He has not been charged with a crime. America's listening to Fox News.
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14: Your VermilionCountyFirst.com weather forecast for this afternoon calls for partly sunny skies. Going to have a high temperature reaching up around 88 degrees. A very slight chance of rain and thunderstorms. Later on this evening, chance of rain and thunderstorms throughout the overnight with a low down to 67. And finally, tomorrow, once again, a slight chance of rain and thunderstorms with mostly sunny skies, high near 86.
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That's what I'm talking about. Molly Crew, Dr. Feel Good, kicking off your Friday edition of the 5 o'clock Roadblock. Back into it. Here's Bicycle Race from Queen on Ileana's Rock Station, 94.9 K-Rock.

0: Red Ryder and Tom Cochran, their Lunatic Fringe. 94.9 K-Rock, his one-hit wonder. 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

0: Hitch a ride. It's Boston taking us home on this Friday night, 94.9 K-Rock, Ileana's Rock Station, as we move into the weekend frame of mind. How's that feel? Yeah, 5 o'clock roadblock, sponsored by Indian's Pizza. As you're heading to the Georgetown Fair, you can grab some dinner at Indian's right there on the way from Danville, from down Route 1. 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Blue Oyster Cult's coming up for you. Guns N' Roses is on the way. 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

0: Paradise City, Guns N' Roses, 94.9 K-Rock, Ileana's Rock Station, GNR, hanging out with us on a Friday night. 5 o'clock Roadblock, wrapping it up there, brought to you by Indians Pizza. They are open all weekend long for you. Head to 2517 Georgetown Road, grab some Indians, making me hungry. Hey, Fox News is on the way. Got some weather for you and a big block of great rock and roll. Stevie Ray Vaughan's coming up. Skynyrd coming in there, and the Foo Fighters.
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11: Fox News, I'm John Saucier. Senator Bill Hagerty, our guest on Fox Business, talking about diplomatic efforts between the United States and Iran. It comes as President Trump officially has declared the ceasefire with Iran over following a week of retaliatory strikes and near the Strait of Hormuz.
12: We're basically back at a point of negotiating from a position of strength, letting the Iranians know how it's going to be. And look, we tried to allow them to behave like a normal country. It seems to be beyond them to do that, so we're moving to Plan B.
11: Despite the dissolution of the ceasefire, some reports indicate Iran has requested another round of talks, which are tentatively projected to take place next week in Switzerland. President Trump says he will not sign a sweeping housing affordability bill in protest of Congress not approving a strict voter ID bill that does not have enough support to pass. Nevertheless, the housing measure will become law. Even without the president's signature, he has 10 days to issue a veto to stop the measure. He says he won't do that. 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
6: Your VermilionCountyFirst.com weather forecast. For this evening, calls for mostly cloudy skies with a chance of rain and thunderstorms throughout the overnight. Low temperature down to about 67 degrees. Tomorrow looks like we're going to have a mostly sunny day ahead of us. Once again, slight chance of rain and thunderstorms with a high up around 86 in the afternoon. And finally, on Saturday evening, partly cloudy with a low temperature dropping down to 65.
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0: Patty Money, I think I'm in love. 94.9 K-Rock. We are Ileana's Rock Station. And I'm Tanya Solomon. 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

0: Little Carlos Santana there on your Friday night, 94.9 K-Rock, Ileana's Rock Station. It's a chill song for a Friday night, you know? Rolling into the weekend. Georgetown Fair is kicking off with the rodeo tomorrow night. 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

0: Hotel California, the Eagles, 94.9 K-Rock. We are Ileana's Rock Station. I'm Tanya Solomon, wrapping it up for my week here. Going to head on out and leave you with an awesome block of rock and roll. Metallica, Foreigner coming up. A little Twisted Sister in there. Some Bob Seger on the way as you kick off your weekend. Have a great weekend. I'll see you guys Monday afternoon. Remember, Kevin Lambert will be back bright and early Monday morning to get you kick-started with The Rock Show with Kevin and a whole lot of great classic rock. I'll be back to take you home. Have a good one. Stay safe.
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0: Fox News, I'm Carmen Roberts. The judge in the case of the man accused of killing Charlie Kirk locks down on how the media can use cameras in the courtroom after some evidence was shown.
9: Effective immediately, members of the media shall no longer capture or broadcast any exhibits displayed by the parties during today's proceedings.
10: Prosecutors then asked for the judge to determine the evidence against Tyler Robinson was overwhelming, end the preliminary hearing, and order a trial. The judge allowed the defense attorneys to continue calling witnesses.
0: Fox's Jessica Rosenthal. President Trump acknowledges Iran's plotting to kill him.
11: I don't really care because I'm doing my job and I'm doing it, I hope, better than anybody's ever done it.
12: The president told the New York Post that he's aware of the general overall threat that exists from Iran.
0: Fox's David Spott. The president says if Iran succeeds, there will be, in his words, hell to pay. 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
14: Your VermilionCountyFirst.com weather forecast. For this evening, calls for mostly cloudy skies with a chance of rain and thunderstorms throughout the overnight. Low temperature down to about 67 degrees. Tomorrow looks like we're going to have a mostly sunny day ahead of us. Once again, slight chance of rain and thunderstorms with a high up around 86 in the afternoon. And finally, on Saturday evening, partly cloudy with a low temperature dropping down to 65.
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